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6: And Silver turned to me and said, David, they're laughing at us. I said, yes, darling, I know. I hope it didn't hurt you too bad. And she said to me, no, David, it doesn't hurt you.

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You know, it's like when you were at work.

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1: And Sluva turned to me and said, "David, they're laughing at us." I said, "Yes, darling, I know. I hope it didn't hurt you too bad." And she said to me, "No, David, it doesn't hurt me.

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1: 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I know it's about time to get shit started.

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1: 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I said, "Yes, darling, I know. I hope it didn't hurt you too bad." 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
2: 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If you don't have enough time, stop watching TV.